0: WYMO. Just after 7 o'clock, I'm CJ Cruz with Everclear. Hey,
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Classic KYMO, your forecast for tonight for the River Delta and the River City. Clear with lows around 73. Tomorrow, sunny with a high of 96. The heat index, 106. Showers and a possible thunderstorm Thursday. A little cooler with a high around 86. It's Huey Lewis in the news now. Classic KYMO.

0: 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Let's get you tonight's cruise show, Brain Buster. Most of us have one of these, but 3.5% of us have two. What is it? Most of us have one of these, but 3.5% of us have two. What is it? 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

Classic KYMO, your forecast for the River Delta and the River City tonight. Mostly clear, lows around 73. Sunny and 96 tomorrow, the heat index around 106. Then showers and a possible thunderstorm Thursday and a high of 86. Back to tonight's cruise show, Brain Buster. Most of us have one of these, but 3.5% of us have two. What is it? A middle name. 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

Classic KYMO, your forecast for the River Delta and the River City tonight. Mostly clear, lows around 73. Sunny and hot tomorrow, your high 96 with a heat index back around 106. Then a shower, a thunderstorm possible Thursday with highs around 86. 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

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Right now, this hour's Cruise Control. 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

0: It's Whitney Houston. I want to dance with somebody on 98.9 Classic KYMO. Well, tonight's weird but true for your Tuesday. We just celebrated Labor Day yesterday. Did you realize that Labor Day is the unofficial end of hot dog season? Yeah, the National Hot Dog and Sausage Council says that between Memorial Day and Labor Day, Americans eat 7 billion hot dogs. That is a lot of hot dogs. Foreigner, coming up next, Classic KYMO.
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We're Classic KYMO, your forecast for the River Delta and the River City. Tonight, mostly clear, low 73, sunny and 96 tomorrow with a heat index around 106. Then a shower and thunderstorm Thursday, highs around 86. 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

K-Y-M-O. 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

Classic KYMO, your forecast for the River Delta and the River City tonight. Mostly clear, lows around 73, sunny and 96 tomorrow, then a shower and thunderstorm Thursday, and a high of 86. 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

0: Aerosmith, Lemon and Elevator on 98.9 Classic KYMO. Well, time for tonight's WTF. What the Florida? A Florida man decided the fastest way to go shopping was with heavy construction equipment. Police say a man in Bradenton, Florida, allegedly stole an excavator from a construction site, drove it down city streets, and headed straight to Walmart. Witnesses watched in disbelief as the excavator rode through traffic before police finally caught up with it. The man was arrested before he could do any actual shopping, but not before creating one of the slowest police chases Florida's ever seen. Apparently, he misunderstood the phrase, grab a cart. WTF. What the Florida? The motel's next. KYMO.
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Weird Classic KYMO, your forecast for the River Delta and the River City tonight. Mostly clear with a low around 73. Sunny at 96 tomorrow. Look for a heat index around 106. Showers and thunderstorms possible Thursday and high of 86. 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

Howell for Reed Howell in just another morning show. K-Y-M-O. He's back tomorrow morning starting at 6. My name is CJ Cruz. Got Elton John on the way and Golden Earring to Earth, Wind & Fire now on Classic KYMO.

0: That is the Pretenders, and don't get me wrong, it's on 98.9 Classic KYMO. Thank you for spending your Tuesday here. Got Golden Earring and Stevie Wonder coming up next.
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Classic KYMO, your forecast for the River Delta and the River City. Tonight, mostly clear with a low around 73. Sunny at 96 tomorrow, then a shower and thunderstorm Thursday with highs around 86. Here's Stevie Wonder on Classic KYMO.

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We're Classic KYMO, your forecast for the River Delta and the River City. Tonight, mostly clear. Lows around 73. Showers possible later in the week, but sunny tomorrow with a high of 96. Those showers pop up Thursday with highs around 86. 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

We are Classic KYMO, your forecast for the River Delta and the River City tonight. Mostly clear, lows around 73, sunny and 96 tomorrow with a heat index near 106. Showers and a thunderstorm Thursday with a high of 86. Here's Olivia Newton-John on Classic KYMO.

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Classic KYMO, your forecast for the River Delta and the River City tonight. Mostly clear, lows around 73. Sunny and 96 tomorrow. And a shower possible Thursday and a high of 86. Here's Pat Benatar now. Classic KYMO.

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Just after 12 midnight, Jason in on your Wednesday. 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

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River Delta weather for your Wednesday. Going to see sunny skies with a high of 96. Tonight, mostly clear. Slight chance of some thunderstorms. Low of 74. Right now, it's 81 on the prairie with Janet Jackson. Miss you much on KYMO. Hey.

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All right, let's kick off the Night Shift Classic Countdown. Tonight, we're counting down the top five songs from this week in the year 1971. We start with number five. It's Paul McCartney and Wings with Uncle Albert Admiral Halsey on Classic KYMO.

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Riverdale to weather for today, sunny with a high of 96. Mostly clear with a slight chance of thunderstorms tonight, a low of 74. 78 right now at KYMO. There's Third Eye Blind. 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

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It's Shakedown on Classic KYMO. Just after 1 o'clock, Jason in on your Wednesday, keeping you company, playing the greatest music ever, like this one from the Spinners. 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

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Riverdale to weather for today, sunny with a high of 96. Tonight, mostly clear with a slight chance of thunderstorms. Low of 74. 78 right now at KYMO.

Bruce Hornsby and the Range. It's the Way It Is on Classic KYMO. That brings us to the number four song in our Night Shift Classic Countdown from this week in the year 1971. The song coming in at number four comes from Bill Withers. It's Ain't No Sunshine on KYMO.

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Riverdale, the weather for today, sunny with a high of 96. Tonight, mostly clear with a slight chance of thunderstorms. Low of 74, 77 right now on our way to 2 o'clock.

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All the time. Just after 2 o'clock now with the Jeff Healey Band. 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

The Alan Parsons Project, games people play on Classic KYMO. Riverdale, the weather for your Wednesday. Going to see sunny skies with a high of 96. Tonight, mostly clear. Slight chance of thunderstorms. A low of 74. Right now, 77 over the 2 o'clock hour. Here's Kim Wilde. You keep me hanging on KYMO.

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It's Hair on Classic KYMO. All right, that brings us to the number three song in our Night Shift Classic Countdown from this week in the year 1971. Coming in at number three, it's The Undisputed Truth with Smiling Faces, Sometimes on KYMO.

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River Delta weather, sunny today, a high of 96. Tonight, mostly clear with a low of 74. Could see a passing shower or thunderstorm tonight as well. Right now, 78 on our way to 3 o'clock. Here's Night Ranger. 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

Guns N' Roses. 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Just after 3 o'clock on your Wednesday, it's Jason in on the night shift, playing the most music and the best music of all time. 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

Jackson 5, Dancing Machine on Classic KYMO. All right, that brings us to a check of your weather for your Wednesday. Sunny skies with a high of 96, mostly clear with a slight chance of thunderstorms tonight, a low of 74. On Thursday, a chance of thunderstorms, a high of 89. 78 right now at KYMO. 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

R-E-M. That is Stand on Classic K-Y-M-O. All right, that brings us to the number two song in our Night Shift Classic Countdown from this week in the year 1971. Coming in at number two, it's Aretha Franklin with Spanish Harlem on Classic K-Y-M-O.

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Jim Croce, and I'll have to say I love you in a song on Classic KYMO. River Delta weather for today. Sunny with a high of 96. Tonight, mostly clear, slight chance of thunderstorms, a low of 74. On Thursday, chance of thunderstorms, high of 89. Right now, 78 in southeast Missouri. For Stevie Wonder, it's Higher Ground on Classic KYMO.

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Iron Butterfly on Classic KYMO. We're just after 4 o'clock on your Wednesday. Jason in on the night shift, playing the music you grew up with on the station you grew up with. Coming up, some Steve Winwood, Leo Sayer, and Nelson. 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

Nelson. After the rain on classic KYMO, River Delta weather, no rain possible today. We'll see sunny skies with a high of 96. Now, that could change tonight. We do have a slight chance of a thunderstorm late tonight into your Thursday, a low of 74, a high on Thursday of 89 with a chance of thunderstorms. Right now, 78 in southern Illinois. Here's Berlin. 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

John Paul Young, Love Is in the Air on Classic KYMO. That brings us to the number one song in our Night Shift Classic Countdown from this week in the year 1971. The song coming in at number one would be spending its sixth week on the charts. Its first week in the number one spot comes from Donny Osmond. It's Go Away, Little Girl on Classic KYMO.

0: Hey, mark your calendars. The Cotton Carnival will be September the 29th through October 3rd at the Rodeo Grounds in Sykeston. The Cotton Carnival Parade, one of the largest in our region, will be Saturday, October the 3rd. That'll be kicking off at 10 a.m. in downtown Sykeston.
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River Delta weather for today, sunny with a high of 96. Tonight, mostly cloudy, slight chance of thunderstorms, low of 74. On Thursday, chance of thunderstorms, high of 89. 77 right now in Cape Girardeau. 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

Simply Red, and if you don't know me by now, you've got it on Classic KYMO. The River Delta's home for the greatest music ever. Just after 5 o'clock with Harry Chapin now. 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

0: It's Blondie and the Tide is High on Classic KYMO. We are rolling through the 5 o'clock hour. Hey, coming up at the top of the 6 o'clock hour, Reed will be in for the Wednesday edition of Just Another Morning Show. You're going to want to tune in for that. Before we get there, Cream, Chicago, and a check of the weather next.
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serving the River Delta for over 5 decades. It's Classic KYMO. River Delta and River City forecast for today. Sunny with a high of 96. Tonight, mostly clear. Slight chance of thunderstorms, a low of 74. On Thursday, chance of thunderstorms, a high of 89. Right now, it's 76 in Sykeston. And that does it for me. The night shift is over, and I'm clocking out. Have a great rest of your Wednesday. And I'll see you back here on the next night shift. Here's Chicago. It's feeling stronger every day on Classic KYMO.

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0: Yes, on with the show indeed. Good morning, how are you? It's Wednesday, it is September the 9th. I'm Reed Howell, and this is Just Another Morning Show.
1: Tonight, what heights we'll hit. On with the show, this is it.
0: We're going to get going here on this hump day Wednesday. A check of your River Delta weather and great music to start your day. We're underway now with the Bee Gees. This one is called Edge of the Universe. And a good morning to you here from KYMO and your morning jams.

0: That's Mop the Hoople and all the young dudes on Classic KYMO. Reed with you here on this Wednesday. Thank you so much for tuning in to Classic KYMO 98.9 FM. 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It is a muggy start to a Wednesday. I'll have your forecast coming up next. 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
0: Temperatures are going to be running pretty much in the 70s this morning. We're looking at a muggy start to a day, and it's going to be very hot this afternoon. We're going to be into the upper 90s for highs today, with increasing clouds late and a bit of a southwest wind, 5 to 15. And the heat index today is going to be 105 or greater, it looks like. There are chances of thunderstorms coming in late today, especially tonight and tomorrow, the better chances for rain, and cooler tomorrow with highs in the mid-80s. Currently, I'm looking at 76 at KYMO.
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0: That's Asia and Don't Cry here at Classic KYMO. Black Cat, Janet Jackson before that. Hey, at least temporarily, the Dorena Hickman Ferry's not running due to low water on the Mississippi River. Now, for the latest on their schedules, times, and rates, check out their Facebook page or go to their website, Dorena-HickmanFerryBoat.com.
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0: 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The East Prairie R2 School District wants to provide students with the opportunities to learn, grow, and thrive. At the core of the success in the East Prairie school system is the positive relationships that are nurtured, allowing for a unique and accepting environment for all students. Preparing students to move forward with a strong sense of self and to a life with promise is the goal of the East Prairie R2 School District. KYMO!
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That's Elton John in his version of Pinball Wizard, a cover of the Who classic, here on your morning jams at KYMO. Let's go back to 1986. This song was the lead single from the AC/DC album Who Made Who. It did well worldwide in their home country of Australia. This song went to number 9. Here in the U.S. on the Billboard Album Rock Tracks charts, it made it to number 23. Number 1 in Finland. Who Made Who? 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

0: My heart can't tell you no, and that's Rod Stewart on Classic KYMO. Fleetwood Mac before that. 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
0: So we're waking up to a very warm and muggy start on this Wednesday. Temperatures mainly in the 70s and a southwest wind. That's going to pick up and go 5 to 15 today, maybe a little gustier at times. And we're going to warm into the upper 90s. This afternoon, all across the KYMO listening area, a couple of places may even go warmer than that, and the heat index value well into the triple digits today. Now, thunderstorms are coming into the forecast. We'll talk more about that next hour as we get Joe Crane on the line with our weather chat. Out the door, you're looking at a temperature of about 76 right now at KYMO. 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

Oh, it's ironic, don't you think? Alanis Morissette here on your morning jams. It's classic KYMO on your radios and listening devices. In lieu of a river level forecast this morning, I'm just going to simply say that the levels are getting lower and that the Dorena Hickman Ferry is closed temporarily because of the low water on the Mississippi River. Now, for the latest about their schedules, times, possibly when they could get back up and running, you can check out their Facebook page or go to their website, Dorena-HickmanFerryBoat.com. 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

0: 7 o'clock. It's Wednesday morning. Good morning. I'm Reed Howell, and this is Just Another Morning Show.
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2: Shut up!

0: Oh, life in the fast lane. And a good morning to you. Running on caffeine and just the will to be behind the microphone and play the tunes. Yeah, up in St. Louis last night, went and saw the AC/DC Powered Up show. Special guest opening was the Foo Fighters. They did about a 10-song set. Just a really good start to the concert. And AC/DC, you know, a lot of times when bands have been around a while and they're doing some of these, you know, tours like this, it looks like when they're on stage, it's a job, right? You know, they just, yeah, they're there and they're playing the tunes, but there's just not the heart, the soul behind it. Well, you didn't see that last night if you were at the AC/DC show. Those guys, and they're no spring chickens by any way, shape, or form of the imagination. They got out there and they rocked it for about 2 hours and 15, 20 minutes, something like that. Bottom line was, it was great. Played a lot of favorites. Played some that kind of surprised me. Jailbreak was one that surprised me in the set list, but was good to see. But yeah, I'm a little draggy this morning. But again, that's why God invented caffeine and tea and coffee. Yeah. All right. Coming up, a check of your out the door forecast, music from James Taylor. And oh, yeah, we've got Weather Chat with Joe Crane coming up at around 7:20. We've got some things to talk about today in the River Delta weather.
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0: Remember yesterday morning, those pleasant 60s? Well, they're gone. We've got muggy 70s out there now. And we have a heat advisory that goes into effect at 11 o'clock this morning for the entire KYMO listening area. It'll be in effect through this evening at around 8 p.m. officially. We're looking for highs today to jump into the upper 90s to near 100 with heat index values this afternoon, 105 to 110. Then later this afternoon and evening, we start to see an increase in the chance of showers and storms. Here comes a cold front. And by tomorrow, temperatures are going to back off. And we're going to see those Thursday highs back into the, well, we'll say upper 80s to near 90, with lows dropping back tomorrow night in the 60s with a continued chance of showers and storms that may linger into Friday. We'll talk more about all of this in detail in the Weather Chat here in just a bit. Out the door, right now, I'm looking at 76. We've been down to 75 briefly. 76 right now at KYMO.
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0: just gotta shower the people. And some people really need it with the heat and humidity around. A bar of soap would help too. Just saying, deodorant works, folks. It really does. So here we are. It is Wednesday morning, the 9th day of September. And it feels anything but September-like out there. If you think it's warm and muggy now, wait till this afternoon. We've got another heat advisory that's been posted for today. We've got chances for storms, though, and maybe some relief in the heat. Let's talk about it right now. Weather chat time. Here comes Joe Crane. And how you doing, meteorologist Joe Crane, on a Wednesday?
1: Hey, Reed. Good morning. Good morning, everyone. Before we get to the weather chat, I just got to get a review from you, because I saw you snuck up to the St. Louis area last night to see AC/DC under the dome downtown.
0: Yeah, it was at the Dome, America Center. It was packed. Matter of fact, it was packed. You know, a lot of times for the opening band, you don't see the stands full. But last night was a special occasion. The Foo Fighters filled in for the Pretty Reckless, who were have been on the tour with AC/DC for some time. Taylor Momsen, a St. Louis native, also a former actress, fronts the Pretty Reckless. And if you don't know who Taylor Momsen is, Joe, one of her big roles, she was Cindy Lou Who in the live-action Grinch with Jim Carrey when she was a small child. But now she is, and she is a powerhouse rock and roller. Anyway, the Foo Fighters stepped in, so bonus for me, I've seen the Foo Fighters twice now this summer. But it was packed when they hit the stage, and it was more than packed when AC/DC took the stage. And I mentioned just a little bit ago, you know, a lot of times bands that have been around for a while, that, you know, the endless touring, and you see them on stage and they're like, yep, we're here. Oh, yay, we're playing this song again. You know, it's just, you just get that vibe. Yeah, it was cool to see them, but I don't know. It's just not

0: things like that, that, you know, just good stuff. You know, as a music person that you and I are, I love when bands, you know, kind of slide stuff like that into a set.
1: Right.
0: So
1: now, had you seen AC/DC before? That's the other question.
0: Eons ago.
1: Okay.
0: And it was, it wasn't a big set like this one. It was part of like a festival thing, and they were there, and I think they played maybe 10 or 12 songs, something like that. But not the, you know, what they did last night. This was the stage that, you know, everything about it. So if you get a chance to see them on this tour, I highly recommend it. And it was fun. Yeah, I'm a little draggy this morning. but, you know, I mean, that's the price we pay. And as long as I can still get up and go to shows and God continues to provide us with caffeine, then I'm pretty good. I'm okay.
1: There you go.
0: I'm okay. Well, people, I'm okay, man.
1: Yeah, well, good. Glad you. And did they do It's a Long Way to the Top if you want to rock and roll last night?
0: Oh, yeah.
1: Good.
0: You know, they did most of the, you know, the staples.
1: Right.
0: You know, came right out. I mean, you know, Back in Black was one of the first songs.
1: Right.
0: You know, I kept waiting for Iron Man to come through the roof of the building when they played Shoot the Thrill, but he didn't. You know, I'm a Marvel fan. I'm a nerd. You hear that.
1: Right.
0: And you start looking for Tony Stark somewhere.
1: Mm-hmm.
0: If you were an AC/DC fan and you walked out of there disappointed last night, well, then you just have problems and you probably should go see your therapist.
1: Gotcha. Well, today a lot of folks will be draggy, just the heat once again.
0: Oh, my gosh.
1: And the humidity just to wear us down one more day. Another heat advisory through sunset tonight because the temperatures are going to be hot. And we're going to see dew points in the low, maybe even mid-70s. So actual air temperatures getting close to 100 this afternoon will be in the upper 90s, about 97, 98. And again, wouldn't surprise to see a few thermometers touch 100 briefly this afternoon. And then add in the humidity, it'll push the heat index values up to around 105 to 110. Now, there'll be a bit of a breeze this afternoon, but it's not going to help provide any relief. And that's ahead of a cold front that will provide relief with late afternoon into the evening, a chance of some showers and thunderstorms widely scattered. Some of the storms could be on the strong to severe side with damaging winds the main threat. Of course, keep it here. We'll on your radio and digital devices. We have that direct link to the National Weather Service office in Paducah to let you know the moment any warnings or watches are issued later today into tonight. That frontal boundary will continue to hang around in the vicinity of the River Delta tomorrow into the weekend, and with it, a chance of some showers and thunderstorms on and off throughout the day into tomorrow night, and then slight chances at the peak of daytime heating Friday and Saturday. I think most of us likely stay dry Friday and Saturday, but there is a chance nonetheless. There's slight chances, but chances nonetheless. So keep that in mind. Better chances, obviously, late this afternoon, tonight, through the day tomorrow before they start to taper off tomorrow evening, mainly towards sunset or so when we start to see the activity begin to wane. After today's scorching temperatures, we'll be down to about 75 tonight and still on the warm side tomorrow with the shower and thunderstorm chances, about 91, 92, but not nearly as hot. 69 Thursday night, and then a mix of sun and clouds with that slight chance of showers, maybe a rumble of thunder Friday, high of about 87 to 88. And then down to the upper 60s to low 70s late Friday night, early Saturday morning. And we get a touch hotter over the weekend into the early part of next week. Above normal temperatures, but not oppressive. About 91 to 92 on Saturday, 71 Saturday night, about 91 to 92 on Sunday. About 73 for the low Sunday night, 93 Monday with sunshine, and about 93 again on Tuesday after a low of 73. And that's when another cold front comes our way with a chance of some showers and thunderstorms toward the mid part of next week to finish out the 7-day outlook. And then beyond that, the 8 to 14-day outlook that takes us all the way up through the 22nd of September continues to show the likelihood of above normal temperatures. An interesting trend, maybe with the rain toward the tail end of the 7-day forecast, it's showing to trend now toward above normal precipitation, which for September isn't a lot of precipitation to begin with, so above
0: normal
1: probably won't be.

0: much, but it is something to think about.
1: Well, it's to the point, you know, now, you know, we're getting the crunchy lawns around here. Now, some of you saw a few isolated ones over the weekend back on Saturday here and there. But for the most part, it didn't amount to much. And a lot of the local farmers are kind of with late beans in that quandary. You know, is this really going to be the rain that, you know, I can maybe not turn my irrigators on? You know, some of the trends keep getting drier and drier and pushing, you know, some of the precipitation in our area more north and east. But then again, you know, the things can change, as we've seen many times. Mm-hmm. Bottom line is it's dry. We could use a little above normal precipitation around here.
0: So, and we just might get it.
1: Just might.
0: Period. Meantime, we will see some shower and thunderstorm activity across the area late this afternoon, tonight into tomorrow. Some of the stronger storms could turn severe later this afternoon, especially into the evening, with damaging winds the main threat. Meantime, it'll be plenty hot and humid with a heat advisory in effect this afternoon through sunset. We'll top out about 97 to 98, and again, wouldn't be surprised to see some thermometers maybe touch 100. Add in the humidity, feels like temperatures with the heat index values up to around 105 to 110. Winds on the breezy side this afternoon, but it won't provide much in the way of relief. 75 tonight, and then additional shower and thunderstorm chances tomorrow, and about 91 to 92 for the high on your Thursday. And on that note, Reed, I shall step aside, let you get back to your morning jams, and we'll do it again tomorrow morning, a little weather chat about 7:20 here on Just Another Morning Show from 98.9 Classic KYMO.
1: Thank you, Joe. That is meteorologist Joe Crane. By the way, I failed to mention, you know, talking about the show just a minute ago, KYMO's own Whitney Thomas was also up there last night, come to find out. In the big dome. So she may be a little draggy today as well. All right, it is 77. Let me check that. I'm going to press the button here, and we're going to click on that there. Make it 78 now on the prairie here at the studios of KYMO, and it's time for Greenway Equipment to bring you today's episode of American Countryside Now.
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3: Amid the tragic loss of life at the World Trade Center on September 11th, 2001, one man saved the lives of dozens of rescue workers. It was not because of his strength or heroism, but his understanding of engineering. Today we look at the important decision one firefighter made before those buildings collapsed on this edition of the American Countryside.
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3: New York City Fire Department Lieutenant Frank Tarillo was on his way to a press conference on September 11th, 2001. When he saw smoke coming from one of the World Trade Towers, he instead drove to his old fire station in Lower Manhattan. He didn't know what had happened, but he sensed they'd need help.
7: I ran out of the firehouse going to the North Tower to find my old company. I heard a noise and I looked up, and United Airlines Flight 175 came right over my head. I was the only one underneath that jet, and at that point I realized we were under a terrorist attack.
3: Tarillo met fire trucks as they pulled in front of the Twin Towers. He had an urgent message.
7: And I said, these buildings are going to collapse. We're going to lose the water supply. And I had some of the firefighters with their fire engines go about 7 blocks north and hook up to hydrants and bring hoses down.
3: Tarillo was not in charge, but many of the firefighters listened to his instructions. Tarillo had studied engineering in college and had toured the Twin Towers. He knew the intense heat would weaken the structure and cause its collapse.
7: Then all of a sudden, I heard a loud rumble and a roar. Now the building's starting to come down. And I said to myself, you idiot, you're the one who knew this building was going to collapse, and you put yourself right underneath it. You know, subconsciously, I never thought the buildings would collapse that soon.
3: He thought they'd have 5 to 6 hours, but the reality was they had far less time.
7: Well, I started running, you know, and I'm saying to myself, I probably got about 10 seconds left to live. My biggest fear was that my body would never be found or identified. And there was a footbridge that went over the main thoroughfare in front of the World Trade Center. And I was subconsciously thinking, hey, if I can make it underneath that footbridge, maybe they'll find my body.
3: With the collapsing tower on his heels, we'll have more next time as we travel the countryside. In New York City, I'm Andrew McRae.

The Violent Femmes and Blister in the Sun here at KYMO. All right, I want to take you back now to 1982, the movie Fast Times at Ridgemont High. What a great movie. Kick-started a lot of young actors and actresses' careers back then, including Sean Penn and Jennifer Jason Leigh. And, of course, how could we forget the lovely Phoebe Cates? Jackson Browne had a song on the soundtrack to that movie, and it did pretty well. In fact, it became his highest charting single in his career, despite having many top 40 hits. This song is prominently associated with Stacey Hamilton, the character portrayed by Jennifer Jason Leigh. Here's Somebody's Baby, Jackson Browne, on your Morning Jam 6.

0: Eddie Grant and Electric Avenue on this Wednesday morning at KYMO. 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
0: So, as you're out the door this morning, temperatures in the mid and upper 70s to start your Wednesday. This afternoon, a heat advisory will be in effect. It goes into effect officially at 11 a.m. this morning. It'll last till about 8 o'clock tonight. Temperatures are going to soar into the upper 90s to near 100 this afternoon. Factor in the humidity. Heat index values 105 to 110 are expected later today. Then we start talking about some isolated shower and storm chances moving in late this afternoon into the evening. And showers and thunderstorms, isolated to widely scattered, will be around tonight. 74 the low. Then tomorrow, a good chance of showers and storms. Partly sunny, highs in the upper 80s to near 90, with lows in the upper 60s tomorrow night, with more chances of showers and storms lingering into Friday. Friday's highs in the mid-80s. Currently, I'm at 77 at KYMO.
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0: Oh, good Wednesday morning to you. It's a little after 8 o'clock. I'm Reed Howell, and this, well, this is just another morning show.
1: Tonight, what heights we'll hit. All the show is here.
0: Off to the races, into the grind on this Wednesday. I'm dragging a bit. It was a late night, long day, late night, but it was worth it. Up there seeing AC/DC in St. Louis last night.

0: Only the good die young, and that's Billy Joel here on your morning jams on Classic KYMO. Reed with you on this Wednesday morning. Coming up this hour, music from the Vaughn Brothers, Pat Benatar, the Wallflowers, Verve Pipe, and more. We have today's episode of the Arnold Almanac coming your way here in just a bit. And, of course, we're going to check your River Delta weather. As a matter of fact, we're going to do that next. 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And Boot Heel Mechanical, your weather sponsor here on this, what's going to be a hot and humid Wednesday. We're going to see a heat advisory go into effect at 11 a.m. this morning through 8 o'clock tonight. Temperatures will rise into the upper 90s to near 100 this afternoon. And then you factor in the humidity and heat together. Heat index values 105 to 110 are going to be common. Then chances for showers and storms start to show up. The first chances will be late today and into tonight, especially northern and western sections. And then we see better chances late tonight and especially through Thursday night with the slow passage of this cold front. Now, we're not looking for like a major outbreak of severe weather. That being said, a couple of these storms could be on the stronger side. We'll monitor that. And then on and off chances for showers and storms will continue Friday through Sunday. We finally turn a bit cooler. Tomorrow's highs upper 80s to near 90 versus today near 100. Mid-80s for highs on Friday. Currently 79 at KYMO.
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4: 1956, Elvis Presley makes his first of three appearances on The Ed Sullivan Show, performing four numbers, including Hound Dog and Don't Be Cruel, his current hit single. Charles Laughton filled in as host while Sullivan was recovering from a car accident. Still, 54 million people tune in.
7: I mean, I haven't even got started yet, man. What was that?
4: 1970, Elvis Presley appears before 13,000 fans at Veterans Memorial Coliseum in Phoenix, beginning his first concert tour since October 1957.
7: Lord, I must...
4: 2004, Elvis Presley becomes one of the five inaugural members of the United Kingdom Music Hall of Fame, along with Bob Marley, Madonna, U2, and The Beatles. But in 2008, the induction ceremonies are canceled due to lack of funding, 2 years after the last official Hall of Fame inductions in 2006. Lack of a museum didn't help the hall's cause.
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4: Buy A Taste of Honey in their first of 3 weeks at number one, September 9, 1978. On Just Another Morning Show. From

out those good vibrations here on Classic KYMO and just another morning show read with you. Taking a look at radar, if you're heading up 55 north of Perryville, up around Festus and going into St. Louis, starting to see a little activity, some isolated showers and storms there. Out towards Salem in south central Missouri, a shower or two popping up around there. Again, better chances for us occur later today and especially tomorrow. Do want to remind you that the Dorena Hickman Ferry is closed temporarily due to low water on the Mississippi River. We need some rain. We need some water to get the ferry back up and running. For the latest on their schedules, times, rates, whatever else, check out their Facebook page or go to their website, Dorena-Hickman Ferry Boat, all one word, .com. 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

What's up? Four non-blondes here on KYMO. It's your morning jams, and Reed taking you along here through this Wednesday morning. Let's go back now to 1997. This song was released as the third single from this band's second album, the band The Wallflowers. The album, Bringing Down the Horse. This particular song spent 8 weeks at number 3 on the Billboard Mainstream Rock Tracks chart, and it peaked at number 5 on the Modern Rock Tracks chart of the time. It was also nominated for a Grammy.

0: Tonight, that's the Smashing Pumpkins here on KYMO from their album Melancholy in the Infinite Sadness. 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And it's going to be hot, hot, hot. Thank you very much, Buster Poindexter. No, he had nothing to do with the heat, just saying the hot. Never mind. Yeah, we've got a heat advisory that will go officially into effect at around 11 a.m. this morning. Look for temperatures this afternoon to rise into the upper 90s to near 100. And we're going to see heat index values 105 to 110. Then we talk about some isolated to widely scattered shower and storm chances late today. Chances get a little better later tonight and through the day tomorrow that we see some rain. Better chances right now seem to be in the northern parts of the region versus the southern, but we'll have to see how that all shakes out. Bottom line is one of the better chances of rain that we've had around here in some time. Currently, morning low was 75. I'm looking at a temperature of, let me double check this, 84 right now at KYMO.
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Don't forget about high school football Friday night on our sister station, Shotgun Radio 97.1. That's right. We carry the East Prairie Eagle football games there. Myself and Rob Barker bring you all the play-by-play action this week. 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

0: Ah, yes, it's Wednesday morning. It's a little after 9 o'clock. I'm Reed Howell. Good morning. This is Just Another Morning Show.
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0: 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Coming up this hour, what's working with Cam Marston, a check of your River Delta weather, and great music. I mean, it's kind of what we do, right? Music on the way this hour from the Bee Gees. Three Doors Down, Michelle Branch, and more. Right now, it's the Phil Collins Classic. In the air tonight on KYMO.

0: Mike and the Mechanics and Taken In here at KYMO. I figured since I played, you know, some solo work by Phil Collins, why not play some side project work from Mike Rutherford? And that was Mike and the Mechanics. Yes, Mike Rutherford from Genesis. So was Phil Collins, just in case you needed to be reminded. A check of your River Delta weather this hour is brought to you by Ranky Yellow Gold. I'll have that forecast next.
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0: Heat advisory will go into effect officially at 11 a.m. this morning. Look for temperatures to jump right up into the upper 90s to near 100 this afternoon. And you factor in the humidity with those temperatures, and that gives us a heat index 105 to 110 possible later today. There is a chance that we see a few clouds coming in. That could help temper it back, the heat, a little bit with some clouds, especially northern sections. And then we start to talk about some isolated to widely scattered shower and storm chances late this afternoon and on into tonight. Better chances for showers and storms tomorrow. Right now, 75 was the morning low. I'm at 85 right now at KYMO. 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

0: talking with the Bee Gees here at KYMO, the five-man electrical band before that with Signs. You know, the SEMO District Fair in Cape begins this weekend. Later this month into the 1st of October, it'll be Cotton Carnival time in Sykeston. So mark your calendars. SEMO District Fair in Cape begins Saturday, you know where, out at the Arena Park Fairgrounds. And the Cotton Carnival, well, it'll be out on the rodeo grounds in Sykeston, September 29th through October 3rd. Join us in the parade, the Cotton Carnival Parade, one of the largest in the state, will be Saturday the 3rd of October at 10 a.m.
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1: 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Okay.

like that. Three Doors Down from the soundtrack to American Pie. Let's see here. Yeah, I want to take you back right now to 2001 here on your morning jams. The debut album, The Spirit Room from Michelle Branch, had been released. This song was the second single from that album, and it did pretty good for Michelle Branch. It made it to number 30 on the Adult Contemporary charts. It made it to number 6 on the Billboard Hot 100. It made it to number 4 on the Adult Pop Airplay chart of the time. Here's Michelle Branch, All You Wanted on KYMO.

0: Burning Down the House, the Talking Heads on KYMO, Bon Jovi before that, and the Cranberries back there too. Still to come, another check of your River Delta weather, music on the way from Steppenwolf.
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0: So as we take a look outside, I probably don't have to tell you that it's rather warm already out there, and it's going to be really hot again this afternoon. We've had a lot of heat and humidity, it seems like, this summer, and now we're dragging into late summer, and it's September, and we're still talking about heat advisories. Yeah, we're going to be in the upper 90s to near 100 in some instances this afternoon. Factor in the humidity, heat index values of 105 or greater are likely. Later today, we're already seeing some heat index values as temperatures are pushing into the upper 80s at this hour. Now, we do have some increasing clouds, especially northern sections, and chances for some isolated showers and storms coming in late today, overnight, and better chances for the entire region tomorrow. Let's cross our fingers. We could use the rain and some of the relief from the heat. Lows tonight will be in the 70s. Highs tomorrow back off to the upper 80s to near 90. Currently, I'm looking at 88 at KYMO.
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Born to be wild. Yeah, that's Steppenwolf here at KYMO. Yeah, I'm starting to feel it. Late last night, being up, you know, early turnaround coming in here. Yeah, I was up there watching AC/DC last night. I'm going to try to get a nap this afternoon. I mean, what else is there to do? I'm not going to go outside and do anything this afternoon unless I absolutely have to. It's too dadgum hot. Hey, remember, be kind to one another. Take a shower. Use deodorant. Be kind to one another. More importantly, be kind to yourself. Let's do this all again tomorrow morning starting at 6 a.m. What do you say? For now,

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0: 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And God only knows, I'm Chris McIntyre. Hope your Wednesday is starting out right today, National Teddy Bear Day. And it was on this date in 1884, the hot dog as we know it was invented. Coming up, we got the Pointer Sisters, George Harrison, and your River Delta weather on 98.9 Classic KYMO.
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Heat advisory in effect till 8 o'clock tonight. Sunny and hot today. High 97. Heat index near 109. Partly cloudy. Some showers and thunderstorms possible overnight tonight. A low 75. Right now, the Pointer Sisters, I'm so excited. 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

0: The new 98.9 Classic KYMO, James Taylor, Fire and Rain. I'm Chris McIntyre. The Dorena Hickman Ferry closed temporarily due to low water on the Mississippi. 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

The new 98.9 Classic KYMO forecast for the River Delta and River City. Heat advisory in effect till 8 o'clock tonight. Sunny and hot today. About 97 for the high of that heat index. Going to feel like 109. 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

0: 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I'm Chris McIntyre, Lost Lyric today. 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I'm sitting in the railway station, got a ticket for my destination on a tour of one-night stands, my suitcase and guitar in hand. What song is that? It's on the way on 98.9 Classic KYMO.
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The new 98.9 Classic KYMO forecast of the River Delta and River City. A heat advisory in effect till 8 o'clock tonight. Sunny and hot today, high in the upper 90s. But the heat index going to feel like 109. Partly cloudy, a chance of showers and thunderstorms overnight tonight, low 75. Lost lyric today. I'm sitting in the railway station, got a ticket for my destination. On a tour of one-night stands, my suitcase, guitar, and hand. What song is that? Well, it's from Simon and Garfunkel. Here's Homeward Bound on KYMO.

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0: 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I'm Chris McIntyre. From our files of the criminally stupid, 58-year-old man facing felony charges after he stole mortuary stretchers worth over $7,000 from a ton of funeral homes in four states. He's been arrested for doing this before. It's kind of his thing. Coming up, we've got John Lennon, America, and your River Delta weather on Classic KYMO.
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98.9 Classic KYMO forecast of the River Delta and River City. Heat advisory in effect till 8 o'clock tonight. Sunny and hot today. Upper 90s for the high. The heat index 109. Then a chance for some showers and thunderstorms tonight with a low 75. 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

0: The new 98.9 Classic KYMO, Bee Gees, You Should Be Dancing. I'm Chris McIntyre. In food news, Little Caesars is bringing back its popular Detroit-style slices and sticks for a limited time. 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The slices and sticks deal includes two slices of Detroit-style deep dish pizza with a choice of cheese or pepperoni and four pieces of Italian cheese bread served alongside crazy sauce for dipping. The deal is priced at about $5. Coming up, New Kids on the Block, Madonna, and your River Delta weather on KYMO.
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The new 98.9 Classic KYMO forecast of the River Delta and River City. Heat advisor in effect till 8 o'clock tonight. Sunny, hot today. Upper 90s for the high, but the heat index well over 100. And the chance of some rain overnight tonight, low 75. There's Madonna and Lucky Star on Classic KYMO.

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1: Rumors spreading around in that Texas town. About the shack outside LaGrange. And you know what I'm talking about. 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They got a lot of nice girls.

0: The new 98.9 Classic KYMO, Win in Rome, There's a Promise. I'm Chris McIntyre. We're time for our Now You Know Fun Fact of the Day. You know the guy who's stuck in jail on the Monopoly board has a name? Yeah, it's Jake the Jailbird. And the cop who throws him in jail on the go to directly to jail cards also has a name, Officer Edgar Mallory. And now you know.
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Heat advisory in effect until about 8 o'clock tonight. Sunny today, hot, high in the upper 90s with that heat index near 109. Then we could see some rain overnight tonight, a low 75. Right now it's Blues Traveler and Runaround on 98.9 Classic KYMO.

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0: The new 98.9 Classic KYMO, that's Culture Club, Church of the Poison Mind. I'm Chris McIntyre. 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

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Heat advisory till 8 o'clock tonight. Sunny, hot today, upper 90s for the high. Heat index near 109. Then a chance for some rain overnight tonight, low 75. Here's Ides of March in Vehicle on 98.9 Classic KYMO.

0: 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Gary Newman there with Cars. I'm Chris McIntyre. 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

The new 98.9 Classic KYMO forecast of the River Delta and River City. Heat advisory in effect through 8 o'clock tonight. Sunny, hot today, upper 90s for the high. But that heat index are 109. Then could see a little rain overnight tonight, low 75. 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

0: new 98.9 Classic KYMO Orange Yvonne Werewolves of London. I'm Chris McIntyre. Happy news story today. A custom wheelchair made from Lego bricks is helping a four-month-old rescue kitten walk for the first time. Rex has neurological condition affecting his balance and coordination, and volunteers sought a cheaper alternative to an expensive pet wheelchair that he would quickly outgrow. Well, a Lego store employee designed and built the adjustable wheelchair, greatly improving the kitten's chance at a normal life. 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

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A heat advisor in effect through 8 o'clock tonight. Sunny, hot today. Upper 90s for the high. Heat index near 109. Then a chance for some showers and thunderstorms overnight tonight. Low 75. Here's Fleetwood Mac and Gypsy on Classic KYMO.

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The new 98.9 Classic KYMO forecast of the River Delta and River City. Heat advisory through 8 o'clock tonight. Sunny and hot today. We'll see heat indices well over 100. Chance of showers and thunderstorms 75 tonight. That's going to wrap it up for me. God bless you and your family, and God bless America. 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

Welcome back to the greatest music of all time. Thanks for listening while you're at work this afternoon. Coming up, you'll hear from CCR. Also got some Bryan Adams on the way. Right now, the Spinners. Could it be I'm Falling in Love on Classic KYMO?

0: Bryan Adams and Run to You on 98.9 Classic KYMO. Coming up Friday night, East Prairie Eagle football. 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

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Your forecast for the River Delta and the River City. Heat advisory until 8 o'clock tonight. There is a chance of showers and thunderstorms for the afternoon. High near 96. It's feeling like 105, though, with the heat index. And some showers and thunderstorms possible tonight. Low 74. Here's Bob Seger and the Silver Bullet Band on KYMO.

It is Eddie Money on 98.9 Classic KYMO. It was a very good day for New Kids on the Block on this day, 1989. Their second studio album hit number one, and the title track to that album also hit number one, giving New Kids on the Block their second number one song. It is our afternoon delight pick. Here's Hangin' Tough, KYMO.

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Classic KYMO. Your forecast for the River Delta and the River City. Well, we're under a heat advisory until 8 o'clock tonight. Showers and thunderstorms possible tonight. Low around 74. And tomorrow, some showers and thunderstorms are likely. Otherwise, mostly sunny and high about 90. 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

0: The Bay City Rollers on 98.9 Classic KYMO. Hey, coming up tomorrow, check out the Cape Farmers Market on the West Park Mall parking lot. It starts around 9 a.m. through mid-afternoon. You're going to find so much soaps to sourdough, barbecue, from fresh produce to jams to jellies. 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Coming up, it's Young MC along with your forecast.
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Young MC on KYMO, your forecast for the River Delta and the River City. Heat advisory until 8 o'clock tonight. Some showers and thunderstorms are likely tonight. Lows in the mid-70s. Showers, thunderstorms possible tomorrow. High about 90. Afternoon Delight Pick this hour is on the way. 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

Disco Lady, it's Johnny Taylor on Classic KYMO. On this day, way back, 1956, Elvis made his first appearance on the Ed Sullivan Show. He was only 21 years old. And the performance earned the show's best ratings in 2 years and became the most watched TV broadcast of the 1950s. It was an estimated of 60 million viewers tuned in for that show. Elvis performed a couple songs, including Ready Teddy, Love Me Tender, and This Hour's Afternoon Delight Pick, which is Don't Be Cruel, KYMO.

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Heat wave on Classic KYMO. Your forecast for the River Delta and the River City. Heat advisory until 8 o'clock tonight. Some showers and thunderstorms are possible. Well, about 74. And tomorrow, showers and thunderstorms likely. And high near 90. Here's Hootie and the Blowfish on KYMO.

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Bertrand, Sykeston, Cape Girardeau.

Thanks so much for listening on your drive home this afternoon. Coming up, you'll hear from the Beatles, also Alan Parsons Project. 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

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Your forecast for the River Delta and the River City. Heat advisory until 8 o'clock tonight. Some showers and thunderstorms expected. Low around 74. And tomorrow, some showers and thunderstorms possible with a high near 90. Afternoon Delight Pick is on the way. Here's Dr. Hook on KYMO. When you're in love.

Michael Jackson on Classic KYMO. If you were at the AC/DC concert last night in St. Louis at the Dome, you are probably still smiling because that was one heck of a concert. Reed Howe was there as well. And I'm a little sleepy this afternoon, but you know what? It was totally worth it. AC/DC and the Foo Fighters, in fact, at the Dome last night in St. Louis. And when they performed this song, I tell you what, so good. And you know, this was the first single with Brian Johnson as the lead singer. Going back to 1980, here's our afternoon delight pick this hour. You Shook Me All Night Long on Classic KYMO.

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Heat advisory until 8 o'clock tonight. There is a chance for some showers and thunderstorms. Tonight, low about 74. Showers, thunderstorms likely tomorrow. It's going to be about 90 for the high. And showers, thunderstorms possible tomorrow night with a low 69. Here's Pablo Cruz on Classic KYMO.

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0: It's Gary Wright, 98.9 Classic KYMO. 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

The final countdown. It's Europe on KYMO. Your forecast for the River Delta and the River City. Heat advisory until 8 o'clock tonight. Showers, thunderstorms likely, low around 74. Tomorrow, some showers and thunderstorms are possible. Otherwise, mostly sunny and 90. Here's Robert Palmer on KYMO.

Grand Funk Railroad on KYMO. This hour's Afternoon Delight Pick is the title track to Heart's fourth studio album. It goes back to 1979, and Ann Wilson has said that she was inspired when she looked out a window and saw a dog relentlessly chasing a butterfly. She saw the song as an inspiration. When things get tough, just keep going at it. 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

Crosby, Stills, and Nash on KYMO, your forecast for the River Delta and the River City. Heat advisory until 8 o'clock tonight. Some showers and thunderstorms expected, low around 74. Chance of showers and thunderstorms tomorrow, high about 90. Have a great night. I'll leave you with Corey Hart. CJ Cruz is next on KYMO. Toodaloo.

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